If you follow Jesus, you're already doing God's work, not just on Sundays or in church, but in those emails and financial reports, kitchen tables, or on the school run. I'm pastor and author Tom Nelson, and in my new podcast, God's Work, we're going to completely change how you think about your job. So step into my office for some weekly workplace wisdom. 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

0: just gone 20 past 9 on this Friday night. Big up yourself for putting on Premier Praise. My name's Luke Williams. It's lovely to be with you. Recording artist from Brighton there, Eddie Lionbear with Bloodline. And this one's called Redeemed.
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Song of Gratitude from Elevation Worship. It's called One More Day. Got it out at the end there. And this is a Song of Identity one that we've sung at our church recently. A version of Who You Say I Am. Who

0: Isaiah chapter 55, verses 10 to 13. As the rain and the snow come down from heaven and do not return to it, without watering the earth and making it bud and flourish, so that it yields seed for the sower and bread for the eater, so is my word that goes out from my mouth. It will not return to me empty, but will accomplish what I desire and achieve the purpose for which I sent it. You will go out in joy and be led forth in peace. The mountains and hills will burst into song before you, and all the trees of the field will clap their hands. Instead of the thorn bush will grow the juniper, and instead of briars, the myrtle will grow. This will be the Lord's renown for an everlasting sign that will endure forever.
1: This is Premier

been lovely to have had your company on this Friday night, by the way. My name's Luke Williams. And that was Josh Goals with Watchmen. Just after we went to the Word, it was Isaiah 55, verse 10 to 13. Isaiah chapter 55, verse 10 to 13 was tonight's scripture reading.

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Girl, light of man. 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Shadow darkness I cannot see. Love, teach me to love. 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

Your voice of hope. A prayer from the Psalms. Hear us, Lord. Our plea is just. Listen to our cry. Hear our prayer. It does not rise from deceitful lips. We call on you, our God, for you will answer us. Turn your ear to us and hear our prayers. Show us the wonders of your great love. You who saved us by your right hand, keep us as the apple of your eyes. Hide us in the shadow of your wings.

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0: Isaiah chapter 61, verses 1 to 3. The Spirit of the Sovereign Lord is on me, because the Lord has anointed me to proclaim good news to the poor. He has sent me to bind up the brokenhearted, to proclaim freedom for the captives, and release from darkness for the prisoners, to proclaim the year of the Lord's favour, and the day of vengeance of our God, to comfort all who mourn, and provide those who grieve in Zion, to bestow on them a crown of beauty instead of ashes, the oil of joy instead of mourning, and a garment of praise instead of a spirit of despair. They will be called oaks of righteousness, a planting of the Lord, for the display of His splendour.
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0: The Bible tells us two cleansings. First of all, we are positionally cleansed. The day you come to Jesus, confessing your sin, repenting of your sin, receiving Jesus as your Savior and Lord, positionally, God sees you as if you never sinned, because He sees you through the prism of Jesus. But then the Bible talks about daily cleansing, continuous cleansing, sometimes maybe even more than once a day. And the reason I often say, confess as soon as you realize you've sinned, is because that way Satan does not have a hold over you. Positionally cleansed, but daily cleansing. How do you do that? Ephesians chapter 5, verse 26. By washing of the water of the Word of God.
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1: A prayer from the Psalms. The Lord is our rock, our fortress, our deliverer, our shield, our salvation, our stronghold. Your way is perfect, your word is flawless. You shield all who take refuge in you. In our distress we call to you, Lord. We cry to you, our God, for help. You, Lord, keep our lamps burning. O God, turn our darkness into light. For who is God besides the Lord? And who is the rock except our God? The Lord lives. Praise be to our rock. Exalted be God our Saviour. Amen.

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0: Isaiah chapter 61, verses 10 and 11. I delight greatly in the Lord. My soul rejoices in my God, for he has clothed me with garments of salvation, and arrayed me in a robe of his righteousness. As a bridegroom adorns his head like a priest, and as a bride adorns herself with her jewels. For as the soil makes a young plant come up, and a garden causes seeds to grow, so the sovereign Lord will make righteousness and praise spring up before all nations.
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1: I was driving home the other day and listening to the radio in the car. They were interviewing an animal rights lawyer. That's right, not a human rights lawyer, but an animal rights lawyer. The world moves on. Now, don't get me wrong, the last thing that any of us wants to see is cruelty to animals, but an animal rights lawyer. G'day, I'm Bernie Diamond. That got me thinking, animal cruelty's out, but every day, most of us eat lamb or beef or chicken or fish, we drink milk and we eat cheese and eggs. In other words, we use animals for our own well-being, often at the cost of their lives. Now, we don't have a problem with that because it's a generally accepted principle that the lives of animals have far less value than the lives of people. But why? They're no less beautiful. Plenty of them are pretty smart, but there's something missing. They're missing our humanity. But what's that about? The most plausible answer that I've come across is that you and I are made in God's image. Like a fine painting signed by a famous artist, we bear his mark. And that's worth something. What an awesome idea. You and me made in the image of God.

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1: Moses saw a fire resting on a bush, but it didn't burn the bush on which it rested. The fire was self-sustaining. Now, all other fires go out when they've exhausted what sustains them. I mean, a candle only burns until the wax is gone, and then the flame goes out. But this flame was unlike any other. It sustained its own life. Moses had never seen anything like it. As Moses drew closer, God spoke to him out of the fire. "I am the God of your father, the God of Abraham, the God of Isaac, and the God of Jacob." The stories Moses had heard about God were all at least 400 years old, and he may have wondered if this God was simply an old tradition. But now the living God was speaking to him.
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